0: 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Regina's greatest hits.
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94.5. Semi Charm Live, Third Eye Blind. Slocker, a little bit of time off. I'm back from some vacation. I actually have a bit of a tan now. I'm also covered in mosquito bites. Nasty little critters. We got a good show today. We've got Sean and Jen. I did not know about this haunted gas station. Or is it just creepy? We'll get to the bottom of that. And my daughter was at the Post Malone show in Edmonton, and she went through that whole storm. You may have seen some videos on the weekend, so we'll chat with her. I want to find out if she cried or not. Once bitten, twice shy. This is Great White. 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

Genesis, that's all. Jack 94.5, it's Locker. The Elks get a win over the Riders on Thursday night. I will say this. It was a good game. That was a fun game. The last, quarter. Wow, the last two quarters were just absolutely fantastic football. Again, not the result that we wanted, but at the end of the day, a good football game and good for the CFL. Are we going to keep talking about kickers this year? I don't think that kicking conversation is going away. Every time I hear this song, I always think of switching to rye. Listen, I know that's not it, but a friend of mine used to sing. That's all he used to sing. The Kings. It's on Jack.

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1: The Long Run. Jack 94.5. That was the title track of the follow-up album to Hotel California. It was also the album that led to the eventual breakup of the band in the late 70s. We got 31 tomorrow, 31 on Wednesday, 29 on Thursday, 29 on Friday. So this hot weather continuing here this week. Might see some showers, some thunderstorms. They've thrown that chance into the picture. So don't be too surprised if we get a little bit of precipitation. Def Leppard, Animal, Jack, 94.5.

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Figures, Old Time Rock and Roll, Locker on Jack 94.5. I have been chatting with the organizers of GedFest as of late. I will be hosting again this year. It looks like that's going to happen. Mark your calendar, Saturday, October 24th. If you're a big Tragically Hip fan, it's a celebration of the band and Gord Downie. Ged, Gordon, Edgar, Downey, that's where the GedFest comes in. And again, great cause. I look forward to being a part of that again this year. And when we get closer to it, I'll make sure that I give you guys a heads up. Boots or Hearts, Tragically Hip. It's on Jack 94.5.

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Jack 94.5 AC/DC TNT, part of Rockstar Summer. That is AC/DC. A chance to see the band and a Jays game in Toronto in September, so you want to get in on that. There's also Shake the Lake tickets tied into this as well, so make sure you get in on that sooner than later if you haven't already. Jack945.com for more information. I was at the AC/DC show in Edmonton, Commonwealth Stadium, years ago, towards the end of the night. They're playing Thunderstruck, and actually thunder hit not too far away from the stadium. A very memorable night, and it actually coincided with the song. And anyway, and when things like that happen, you remember them for the rest of your life. My daughter was at the Post Malone show. About 10 minutes or so, we'll get her story on that. Crazy storm. Soul Asylum on Jack.

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1: In 1983, I went on tour with Journey as the opening act. I got to know the band and spend some time with them, including drummer Steve Smith, who has said he used to sit underneath the stage while we were performing and play along just to warm up. Around that time, I got asked to write a song for a film. It was the first song for a film I'd ever written. And Jim Vallance and I sat down and we wrote Heaven. Well, to make a long story short, when we went in to record the song, we were short a drummer. So guess who I called? Yeah, Steve Smith from Journey. Steve, are you available? I need a drummer this afternoon. Yeah, man, I'll be right over. So here it is, featuring Steve Smith on drums, Heaven by me, Brian.

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0: Jack 94.5 with Bon Jovi. You give love a bad name. On the line with me, I have my daughter. Her name is Natasha, but I call her Monkey Bird. You were at the Post Malone show.
1: Yeah, I was. Yeah, on Saturday. It was crazy.
0: I woke up on Sunday morning, and I was just on my social media, and I saw all these videos of people. They were posting while they were in the storm. And I didn't even think anything of it. And then we found out a little later on in the afternoon that you, Jake, and a couple of friends had gone to the show.
1: Yeah, so we went to go see him when he was in Toronto last year, and it was the same tour. And now we live in Edmonton, and we were like, yeah, let's go again. It was so great.
0: Okay.
1: And we were in our seats, and there was lightning behind him. He had done three songs.
0: Yeah.
1: And this guy comes out side, like on the middle of the stage while he's performing, and he's like, you have to get off the stage right now. And he's like, I don't want to go, but you guys, like, I'm being told I have to go, so just everyone stay safe,
0: shelter
1: in
0: place.
1: I'll be back in 20 minutes. Yeah, I'll be back in 20 minutes.
0: So where did you guys go?
1: All of a sudden, all of the screens go off. People come onto the stage and they're wrapping all of the equipment. There's an announcement that goes, hey, just so you guys know, like, emergency cover in place. Everybody get out of your seats and head to the concourse. Only like a quarter of the people went to the concourse. Everyone else stayed in their seats. And then when it actually started raining, everyone started piling up into the concourse. But the concourse is completely open. So you're getting soaked. There's hail coming in. The wind is crazy. They had the gates closed, I think, because they definitely intended for the storm to pass quicker than it did. Yeah, it was nuts.
0: So you just hunkered down. How long did the storm last?
1: Well, we were there for about an hour and a half before they opened the gates. And
0: to let you out?
1: Concert. Yeah, they didn't let us out. I think they thought that the storm was going to stop and then that they would be able to restart the concert, and they didn't want people rushing back into the stadium.
0: Oh, okay. Okay, well, that makes sense. So I have one final question for you.
1: Yeah.
0: Did you cry?
1: I didn't cry. I had already seen his show, and it was phenomenal.
0: No, so I'm talking about the storm. The people were, like, really, like, they were terrified.
1: Oh, yeah, it was really scary. Well, I wasn't scared because I was there with friends, and we were just like, you know what? This is going to be a great story one day, and it is what it is right now, so let's just make the most of it. So we were having fun with it, and, like, there's nothing you can do except, you know, and I didn't think, like, anything bad was going to happen, and nothing did, at least to us.

0: So we were good. Like, we weren't wasted or anything. I would have been way more scared if I was wasted.
1: I got to be honest with you. I would have put money on it that she cried. Good for her. ABBA, Dancing Queen. 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
0: Drums. Bass. Guitars. More guitars. Vocals. 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Jack 94.5.

94.5 and a classic from Queen. Another one bites the dust. It's Locker. As far as the weather goes over the next little while, it looks like we're going to be around 30. Actually, right into the weekend as well. So this hot weather continuing. Sean and Jen, up in about 10 minutes, we're going to chat about a haunted gas station. This is No Doubt on Jack.

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0: Jack 94.5 with Petty and Refugee. It's Locker. Sean joining me. Sean was on vacation last week, and they drove by a gas station just north of Maple Creek on Highway 21 and Highway 1, and he made a comment that it was haunted.
1: I don't even know if it's haunted or if it's just from hell. So it's a weird thing because when you're driving to Calgary, it's like, you know, that's pretty much where you got to stop to fill up if you miss with current or whatever you're doing.
0: Yeah.
1: And so we stopped there and you go in there and it's like the Walking Dead episode. There's a restaurant in the back with caution tape. The bathrooms, one of the toilets is missing. And the guy working there has like, you know, one tooth. And my wife walked in before me, Jen. And as I walk in later after filling up with gas, he's like, "That, she ain't bad, eh?" I'm like, "Yeah, it's my wife." And it was late. I had to hold
0: Jen's hand. Well, you went there at night.
1: It was at night. Yeah, we drove by just recently and took another shot of it. But the original time we stopped there was in the evening because we needed fuel. We had no choice, Locker.
0: But you're okay. So, and you're not going back.
1: I haven't found my wife in a few days. I'm not sure.
0: We'll send out an alert.
1: Read the reviews of this place. Hilarious. Don't stop there. Just don't do it.
0: Not bad advice. Doug and the Slugs, Day by Day. 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

94.5. Rock says, look, it's Locker. I want to go on a bit of a rant about the provincial trade barriers. We'll get into that in about 10 minutes or so. If you have a thought on this, I'd love your thought. 306-936-JACK. That's 306-936-5225. And like I said, we'll get into this in about 10, 15 minutes. This is Chilliwack on Jack.

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If you're sitting on a pair of tickets for Shake the Lake, you'll get to see them on the Friday night along with Barney Bentall and Honeymoon Suite. Sugar Ray's the headliner for that night. And then Saturday, Widemouth Mason, Headpins, 5440, Smash Mouth. You can buy tickets for the separate nights as well if you can't go the whole weekend. All right, so provincial trade barriers. This absolutely drives me bonkers, if I'm being honest with you. I cannot believe that this is a thing. It is more difficult, not all provinces are like this, but some provinces, it's more difficult to trade and get your product, let's say you have a brewery, to get your product in another province than it is in another country. It's easier for some provinces to sell wine and whatnot from Europe and around the world than it is from other provinces. That is completely asinine in my very... They're working on, like...

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94.5 ELO. It's Walker. It's going to be another smoker. 31 tomorrow, 31 Wednesday, 29 on Thursday, 29 on Friday. That's going to extend into the weekend. I'll be honest, I'm enjoying it. I'm not too upset about the heat right now, but be cautious. Make sure you protect yourself from the sun. I'm not always so good at that, if I'm being honest. I go blind. This is 5440. It's on Jack.

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94.5. I'm a believer. Smash Mouth. It was a big Shake the Lake lineup hour. We heard from 5440, Honeymoon Suite, all part of the bill in August. Also, Smash Mouth, one of the headliners for your Saturday night. That's it for me. I'm signing off. My name is Locker. You can follow me on social media. My tag is my first name, Lachlan, L-O-C-H-L-I-N, and then my last name, Cross, C-R-O-S-S. You can also text the program at any time, 306-936-JACK. That's 306-936-5225. We do take voice texts as well. Have yourself a great night. We'll sign off with Prism. It's on Jack.

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2: Cody Ross out of the Co-op Refinery. Name that tune.

0: That's
1: Saturday night feels so good. Saturday night, all right.
0: Yeah.
1: Rock by Elton John.
0: Okay.
2: He said Saturday night's all right.
3: No, he didn't. He said Crocodile Rock.
2: He did?
3: But that's okay.
2: He sang every word of the song.
3: He sang the whole... Woody, you were a little itchy on your right finger there.
0: Well, he was really staring at it. Cody Ross, you know what? If Millwright doesn't work out for you, you could become a lounge singer.
1: I believe it.
0: All right. Okay.
3: Your heart was in the right place.
0: It was. Your heart was... All right. No more hints. I'm already in trouble for the hints. No more hints. I thought you said the right thing. I got tucked up with the moment, Sherry.
3: It happens. I mean, Elton John, we've got Cody. There's so much going on. Now, I imagine that you're not going to stop at $50.
1: I'm going for it.
0: Here we go. For $100, Cody the Boss Ross, representing 1020 Local Millwright Union of Saskatchewan.
3: 1021.
0: Well, it's, I mean, 1020, 1021. Are they close? What's 1020? 1020.
1: Pretty close.
0: Okay, close. They're just one door down. They're probably good guys, too. All right, here we go. Name that tune.
1: It's pretty funny. This song was off of a very, very familiar movie lately. And it's a really, really gone. It's Bang a Gone by... T-Rex.
0: Well, we know that's right. That's very good.
2: Now, I gotta ask you to turn your radio down before, because they get some feedback there.
1: I apologize.
0: No, that's okay. Don't worry. I don't want you to be messing with your radio and then miss the song.
3: Now, you've got some coworkers, you said, in the trailer, so they can text you. If they're listening on a different radio, they can text you if they think they know the answer. If you know Cody at all, text him.
0: Yeah.
3: Let's get some help here as he starts to climb up in dollar amounts.
0: All right, so you're going for it, I'm assuming.
1: I'm going for it.
0: Here we go. For $200, Cody Ross, name that tune.
1: Oh, She Drives Me Crazy Drives Me Crazy. Oh, crap. Is it Fine Young? I can't remember the last
0: one. Well, you're close. Fine Young, and it's not Vegetarians.
1: Cannibals?
0: Yeah. There you go. There you go. The Fine Young Vegetarians.
3: I wonder what you were going to say. Fine Young Carrots?
0: Carnivores? No, Cody Ross, you're doing very well.
3: Okay. $200. We can't give you any hints from here on, but it's
1: A-okay.
3: Your choice. Like $200, that'll buy you a nice lunch. Maybe you want to play it safe?
1: No, I'm going for it. We're doubling down.
0: Here we go. For $400, Cody Ross, and the pride of 1021 Local Millwright Union of Saskatchewan, name that tune.
1: Oh, my goodness. What You Need by Inex.
0: Okay. Now, you're reading that from somewhere.
1: I might have got a text from...
0: That's fine.
1: Here.
0: That's fine.
3: That's fine.
0: How do you say that band name again?
1: Inex. I said Inex. But...
0: Yeah, you did. Yeah, you did. But that's fine.
3: That's how I read band names, and I'm on the radio, so don't feel bad.
0: No, it's fine, Cody. You got it.
1: But for whatever reason, it just some nerves are boiling.
0: No, you're doing very well. You're doing very well.
3: I think my first time, I actually said inks.
0: All right, Cody, you've got $400. They're going to get only tougher from here. What's your plan?
1: Oh.
3: I mean, you've been doing really well.
1: I have some coworkers across from me that are doing the running signs, telling me to go home, take the money, and run.
0: They're pantomiming running?
1: They're panting and they're running. So, I think, you know what? I always say I'll go for it when I'm hearing people go for it. And then if my girlfriend was beside me, she'd be like, just go home, take the money and run. So I got to go against my better judgment and I got to double it. I gotta double it.
0: There's a lot of conversation. Are you doubling? Are you running? What are you doing?
1: I'm going for it.
0: He's going for it. All right.
3: Wait, what's your girlfriend's name?
1: Carly Hill.
0: Carly Hill, we apologize for Cody Ross. That's all we're going to say. All right, here we go, Cody. For $800, Cody Ross, name that tune.
1: Crap.
3: Okay.
1: Thompson Twins, Hold Me Now.
0: Final answer. You got it!
3: What?
0: How did you get that?
3: How did you get that?
0: I can see it and I couldn't get it.
1: Okay, so I was thinking for a second that it was Don't Forget About Me.
0: I can see that.
1: I remember the melody kind of was similar, and then I might have got help from an individual.
0: Oh.
1: But I was along the line.
0: You were there. You were in the genre.
1: I was in the genre.
0: Wow. At Millwright School, do you learn about, like, musicology?
1: Not about musicology, but considering there's a lot of 50-year-olds and 60-year-olds in the trade. Some 70s, 80s, and 90s are right up my alley.
0: So. Okay, nice. Okay. All right. Now, Cody Ross, you're at a turning point. Do you think you want to go for $1,600?
1: I know the $1,600 clip will be like...
0: It will be a millisecond.
1: It'll be like a millisecond. And
3: but you just got a clip that I didn't think anyone could get. So I'm confused right now.
1: I know so long ago, back... It wasn't named the tune, but you guys had a show or contest where if someone called in and they guessed it and they guessed it wrong, it was doubled and it kept on going and going.
0: That was the same thing. It's just we sort of changed it. Yeah.
1: And I remember that song was Billy Joel, You May Be Right, You May Be Crazy, and it was the smallest clip, and how anyone guessed it was beyond me. So... I think I will go home and I'll take my money and run.
0: That was a good story, but All right. $800, Cody Ross, Albert Park, right out at the Co-op Refinery. Could you have got... Now, that was a good explanation as to why you were going to take the money, but the question is, could you have got $1,600? Are you ready?
1: I'm ready.
0: This would have been your $1,600 clip.
4: Okay. Oh my goodness.
0: Could you have got it?
1: We belong with each other.
0: Oh no, I can hear how you can hear that there. Yeah, no. That would have been Toronto, your daddy don't know. Hey. Cody Ross. Woo. Exceptional job. $800. Congratulations.
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1: 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We got another fun show lined up this weekend. Great requests and the stories behind some of rock and roll's biggest hits. We'll hear the song that Elvis Presley's own mother thought was her son when she first heard it on the radio. Well, it's been a big hit-making band from the 60s whose incredible career included some surprising ties to the mafia. And a Canadian music legend is about to turn 85. Yeah, we'll spend some of Paul Anka's biggest hits and take a look at his remarkable connections to Elvis, Buddy Holly, the Rat Pack, and even the Beatles.
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6: Roy! Oh, good. It's you. 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

0: Zeppelin, rock and roll, Jack 94.5 with Sherry and Woody. Woody is on holidays and looking at the weather. Okay, if you don't like the heat, it's a bit of a nope today. Regina has a yellow heat warning going on. They do that when you get above 30. 32 this afternoon, it's going to feel more like 37 with the humidity. It's going to be hazy again today. Same for tomorrow, 30 on Thursday, and a reasonable 28 degrees coming up on Friday.
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0: Of course, you can hear the Brian Adams radio show right here on Jack 94.5, Saturdays at 3, Sundays at 6. He always tells really cool stories about being on the road and his hit songs. Maybe Brian Adams is a ride guy. You think so? You think he likes to be on the Gravitron and the Zipper? You know, I haven't ridden a ride recently. I'm more of a fair food kind of gal. The QCX week is here. Officially opens tomorrow, runs through the weekend. Make sure you watch for the Jack 94.5 street team on location all week with your chance to win concert tickets, McDonald's gift cards, and more.
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0: attention, everyone. It's now time for Sherry and Woody's morning announcements.
1: All right, let's get to some Tuesday announcements. Woody's off today, and it's that time of year with our hot, dry weather. The blue-green algae is back on our lakes. Patrick Boyle is with the Water Security Agency.
2: It caused some red skin, sore throat, cramps, nausea, vomiting, some diarrhea.
1: Lovely. Now, he says the blue-green algae blooms are pretty easy to spot because they're blue and green and float on top of the water. If you see one, stay out of the water, keep the pets away until things clear up. Well, it looks like Regina residents will see some sort of property tax hike again next year. No surprise. Right now, city administration is forecasting a $44.7 million increase just to maintain and deliver the current service levels. Mayor Chad Bashinsky.
3: I know administration is doing a ton of work trying to bring forward their best recommendation this year.
1: Council will talk about it at a special meeting today. Well, selling your house this summer, you're in a good spot. Buying a house, now that's tough. Chris Garrett is the CEO of the Sask Realtors Association and says the province is still facing issues with supply.
4: You know, the last statistics that we published was for the end of June 2026. And really, our inventory is still under pressure significantly.
1: Now, she says the health of a housing market can be measured by the months of supply. A balanced market is sitting between 4 to 6 months of inventory. Right now, Regina, sitting at 1.6. Hey, thank you, World Cup, for a fun summer diversion.
5: Dun, dun, dun. Dun, dun, dun.
1: But NFL dun, dun, football
5: dun,
1: is back.
5: Dun, dun, dun, dun, dun.
1: Thank you, Ralphie. Training camps are open across the league, and the Hall of Fame game kicks off next week with the Panthers visiting the Cardinals Thursday, August 6th. Hey, the Toronto Blue Jays celebrated Max Scherzer's return to Washington with a 3-2 win over the Nationals. Scherzer came off the injured list to start on his 42nd birthday. The two teams are at it again tonight. And Team Canada hoping to boost the medal count when the Commonwealth Games continue today in Glasgow, Scotland. Canada has 21 medals in total, including 7 gold and 8 bronze. Yesterday, our gymnasts racked up 6 of them. That includes Saskatoon's Jordan Carroll, who won the men's pommel horse gold. Your Jack weather.
6: I'm hot-blooded, hot-blooded.
1: Yeah, all of us. We've got a yellow heat warning right now. 32 and hazy this afternoon. It's going to feel more like 37, 38 when you factor in the humidity. Tomorrow, 32 with a chance of a thunderstorm for the start of the Queen City X.
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0: Elton John, Benny of the Jets, with Sherry and Woody. Woody's on holidays. Can we talk about traffic for a second? Is there a jet I can take instead of Ring Road? They've been doing the paving under that Winnipeg overpass. Yesterday, traffic was backed up all the way to Vic. I'm really hoping things are moving more smoothly today. Also, watch for crews working at Ring Road and Vic this morning and on Broad Street North from Carson Road to Elmview.
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0: Of course, Alana Miles joining forces with another legendary Canadian, Tom Cochran, their White Hot Dark Horse Tour, hitting Temple Garden Center in Moose Jaw coming up November 7th. Tickets on sale now. Speaking of hot, that's us today here in Regina. We've got a yellow heat warning hitting 32 degrees this afternoon, but with that humidity, it's going to feel closer to 40.
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3: Oh, hello.
1: Let's go to the phones.
4: Hi, it's Jeff calling.
0: Jeff, what's going on, my friend?
4: Oh, I'm just a little ticked off at how quickly the summer is flying by.
0: I know. Like, I can taste August long. It's right over there.
4: Yeah, it's just over the peak there.
0: Oh, man.
4: Just around the corner.
0: Oh.
4: But it seems like everyone's in a rush to get through the summer and to the cold weather. And I was in the dollar store the other day, and they got the Halloween stuff out already. Can you believe that?
0: Of course they do. Of course they do. I mean, school supplies has been out since before school ended.
4: Of course. And then, not to mention, I went into Walmart and saw an end cap full of Christmas ornaments.
0: Okay, hold on. That's illegal. I've just decided that should be illegal.
4: It should be illegal. Somebody should be the Christmas police and go arrest those people.
0: Okay, you know what? Let's call this a Hot Take Tuesday. Jeff's hot take. July is too early for Christmas. Can we say that?
4: We can agree on that.
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0: One of my trooper favorites right there. Three dressed up as a nine, the Sherry and Woody show. Woody's on holidays this week. Really missed out on a three dressed up as a nine burn on me, didn't you, pal? Ha!
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0: All right, Vanessa, it's Hot Take Tuesday. Looking for summer hot takes, and yours is involving the ice cream sandwich.
2: Oh, those are like number one.
0: Number one of all of the ice cream treats, you're saying ice cream sandwich.
2: No, I have drumsticks close second for me, but okay. I'm a chocolate fan, so if there's more chocolate in a sandwich than there is in a drumstick.
0: Okay, creamsicle.
2: Nope, not fruity.
0: So no giant freezies.
2: Yeah, too sweet now, I'm too old. Mm-hmm. Unless it's got vodka in it.
0: One of those, Mr.
2: Freezies, right?
0: You are not the first person I've heard say that the ice cream sandwich belongs at the top of the ice cream hierarchy.
2: Yeah, I thought you were going to ask me original ice cream sandwich or fancy ones, because you know they have all the different ones with chocolate chips and stuff.
0: Okay, well, let's go there.
2: Well, I would just do original.
0: Just the chocolatey brown little brick.
2: Yeah. Mm-hmm.
0: That sticks to the roof of your mouth when you bite into it.
2: It's funny you say that now that you break it down. It is kind of gross because you're just like eating a mushy cookie on ice cream, really.
0: I'm turning you.
1: Waking up with Sherry and Woody. Aww.
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0: Rita, it's Hot Take Tuesday. You got a hot take for us?
8: Overrated place would have to be Pisa in Italy.
0: Wow, the Leaning Tower of Pizza or whatever. It didn't thrill you?
8: Well, it's not that I don't like it. Like, it was a great thing to see. But when you get there, you're expecting this grandiose, you know, area that was just like a shrunk down version of what I thought it was.
0: Oh, it's like as tall as a Sastel payphone. They don't show that on the brochure.

0: attention, everyone. It's now time for Sherry and Woody's morning announcements.
1: Okay, Tuesday announcements. Here we go. Woody is on holidays for a couple of days. If you are heading to a Saskatchewan lake this summer, watch out for the blue-green algae blooms. Patrick Boyle with the Water Security Agency says this stuff is bad news.
2: If you do see algae blooms, just to avoid that area within the water, and then also keeping your pets away from there because it can be toxic.
1: Boyle says the blooms are usually pretty easy to spot and they will naturally break up as weather conditions change. Well, there's a group of people hoping to keep the snowbirds in the air. A petition has been started calling for the federal government to keep the current planes flying until new ones can be purchased in the 2030s. Currently, the plan is to ground the aging planes after this season. Looking for a house in our city? Well, according to Chris Gurette, CEO of the Sask Realtors Association, it's a tough time for buyers.
3: The market is still one where we say that demand is very strong, and it's putting a lot of pressure on inventory. And when that happens, it puts upward pressure on prices.
1: She says the health of the housing market is measured by the months of supply, with a balanced market sitting between, 4 to 6 months of inventory. Right now, Regina is sitting at 1.6. Well, Max Scherzer couldn't get through three innings as he returned to Washington facing his old team. Of course, he came off the injured list to start for the Blue Jays on his 42nd birthday, but he left to a standing ovation after his 100th career start at Nationals Park. The Blue Jays used six relievers and took the win 3-2. Did we all hear this joke about a billion times yesterday? He's the first person to ever move from Bel Air to West Philadelphia. The 76ers and LeBron James confirmed that they're signing a two-year deal on the veterans minimum for $8 million U.S. James, of course, a 22-time All-Star, a 21-time All-NBA selection, and four-time MVP. And the Western Canadian Baseball League has a new home run king. On Sunday, Swift Current 57's infielder Jake Hiromoto hit a two-run, ninth-inning homer to set the WCBL's single-season home run and RBI records. Meanwhile, our Regina Red Sox continue their Alberta road swing tonight in Edmonton. Here's Jack Weather. Well, we've actually got a yellow heat warning right now. It's going to be 32 this afternoon, but hazy, humid, with that humidity feeling more like 37. Tomorrow, for the start of the Queen City X, 32 with a chance of a thunderstorm, and 30 on Thursday.
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0: Waking up with Sherry and Woody.

0: a hot, sweaty, steamy, mosquito-y paradise today in Regina. It's GNR with Sherry and Woody. Good morning.
1: Hey, Sherry. It's Jordan.
0: Hey, Jordan. What's going on?
1: Hey, I heard you were off the other day, but still wondering if you were talking about self-care.
0: Back on the other day. Friday. It was National Self-Care Day. Do you like to engage in some self-care? Sounds weird.
1: Vitamins and a lot less Rice Krispies, because I had too many of those as a kid, and now my whole body is starting to snap, crackle, and pop.
0: There it is. There's the dad joke that I was waiting for from you. What's your daily vitamin regimen? What's the number of daily supplements you take, Jordan?
1: Oh, I just take the old Centrum for Men multivitamin, and I also add in lots of garlic whenever I cook, garlic and onions.
0: So a single multivitamin and garlic, that's your health regime?
1: Yes.
0: Well, if you start watching Matlock, you're basically my grandma.
1: Pretty much. I grew up watching that with my grandma, so.
0: Oh, I love it. It's come full circle. That's self-care. Matlock is self-care.
1: And then, of course, alcohol. Rubbing alcohol for outside boo-boos and drinking alcohol for inside boo-boos.
0: Funnily enough, my grandma also believed in that.
2: Mornings with Sherry and Woody.

0: Fleetwood Mac, don't stop applying the bug spray, the sunscreen. We are summer is up in our grill the next couple of days here with our heat, our mosquitoes. We've actually got a yellow heat warning right now. Jack 94.5, who's this?
1: It's Shannon.
0: Hey.
1: How's it going, Sherry?
0: Good, Shannon. What's going on with you?
1: Oh, you know, just calling in to talk about your summer bad decision topic.
0: Okay, so yeah, this has been going on for a couple of days. You know, it's everything from me being caught in Hurricane Malone in Edmonton on the weekend. Didn't even check the weather before the concert. Torrential downpour, hail. Actually, I don't even think a poncho would have helped me at that point. To eating the expired potato salad.
1: Oh, that would be awful.
0: That would be really awful.
1: No, mine would be going to the lake, and if it's just me, I'll end up being up most of the night by the fire,
0: right,
1: having a few more drinks than usual because not really going anywhere. And then the sun will start coming up because, you know, the sun gets up really early these days.
0: Mm-hmm.
1: And I'll end up saying, you know what, I want to go fishing. And I'll switch to coffee.
0: What? You know, an all-nighter.
1: And into like 4:35 when the dusk is and dawn's starting to come up really nice. And
0: Yeah,
1: pull out the old fiberglass fishing boat and end up out in the middle of the lake where it's dead calm. And
0: holy smokes. Okay, so it's all fun and games, but at some point, it's got to catch up on you. Is that back to work Monday morning?
1: Well, switching from booze to coffee means usually the downslide to a hangover.
0: So you're going to feel something again eventually.
1: Oh, yeah. You're going to start feeling it all. And then the waves will come in and start rocking you. And then all of a sudden, you're either catching fish or you're hurling your guts over the side of the boat.
0: You've got your head in the water. Look, there's a fish. Too hungover.
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0: AC/DC, Who Made Who, and who is going to Toronto for the ultimate rock and sports getaway? 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
0: Happy Tuesday, Farmer Sean.
2: Hey, how are you?
0: Good. How's farming in the heat been the last little bit here?
2: Oh, it's hot.
0: Oh,
2: it's like those cows are giving lattes.
0: Oh my God, gross. I kind of hate to ask you this, but I'm sure you've made a poor summer decision or two, right?
2: A few years back, I went to a music festival.
0: Oh.
2: Yeah, I was trying to, you know, broaden my farming horizon, but I'd taken a bit different culture.
0: Okay, cool.
2: Yeah, and I may have or may not have participated in some vision-enhancing food.
0: Did you eat mushrooms?
2: Yes, I did.
0: Allegedly.
2: Allegedly, someone told me I did.
0: Okay, and how did that end up for you?
2: It wasn't good. I ended up seeing naked hippies swimming in a dugout.
0: Oh,
2: yeah. This is not something you can unsee.
0: Now, were there actual naked swimming hippies, or were you just like tripping balls, literally?
2: No, it was real.
0: Okay, just being sure.
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0: everyone. It's now time for Sherry and Woody's morning announcements.
1: All right, let's get to some Tuesday announcements. Woody's off today, and it's that time of year with our hot, dry weather. The blue-green algae is back on our lakes. Patrick Boyle is with the Water Security Agency.
2: It caused some red skin, sore throat, cramps, nausea, vomiting, some diarrhea.
1: Lovely. Now, he says the blue-green algae blooms are pretty easy to spot because they're blue and green and float on top of the water. If you see one, stay out of the water, keep the pets away until things clear up. Well, it looks like Regina residents will see some sort of property tax hike again next year. No surprise. Right now, city administration is forecasting a $44.7 million increase just to maintain and deliver the current service levels. Mayor Chad Bushinsky.
3: I know administration is doing a ton of work trying to bring forward their best recommendation this year.
1: Council will talk about it at a special meeting today. While selling your house this summer, you're in a good spot. Buying a house? No, that's tough. Chris Garrett is the CEO of the Sask Realtors Association and says the province is still facing issues with supply.
4: You know, the last statistics that we published was for the end of June 2026. And really, our inventory is still under pressure significantly.
1: Now, she says the health of a housing market can be measured by the months of supply. A balanced market is sitting between 4 to 6 months of inventory. Right now, Regina sitting at 1.6. Hey, thank you, World Cup, for a fun summer diversion.
5: Dun, dun, dun. Dun, dun, dun, dun.
1: But NFL dun, dun, football dun, is back.
5: Dun, dun, dun, dun, dun.
1: Thank you, Ralphie. Training camps are open across the league, and the Hall of Fame game kicks off next week with the Panthers visiting the Cardinals Thursday, August 6th. Hey, the Toronto Blue Jays celebrated Max Scherzer's return to Washington with a 3-2 win over the Nationals. Scherzer came off the injured list to start on his 42nd birthday. The two teams are at it again tonight. And Team Canada hoping to boost the medal count when the Commonwealth Games continue today in Glasgow, Scotland. Canada has 21 medals in total, including 7 gold and 8 bronze. Yesterday, our gymnasts racked up 6 of them. That includes Saskatoon's Jordan Carroll, who won the men's pommel horse gold. Your Jack weather.
6: I'm hot-blooded, hot-blooded.
1: Yeah, all of us. We've got a yellow heat warning right now. 32 and hazy this afternoon. It's going to feel more like 37, 38 when you factor in the humidity. Tomorrow, 32 with a chance of a thunderstorm for the start of the Queen City X.
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0: Bon Jovi, Living on a Prayer, and hanging out with Kim in White City. How are you?
1: Hi, good.
0: Okay, we've been chatting last couple of days here about poor summertime decisions. You know, it happens to the best of us, like me being caught at an outdoor concert in Edmonton on the weekend without any sort of rain protection. And as we've all seen and heard the clips, the Post Malone concert was wet.
1: Yeah, I believe I did because, well, you know, birds are very beautiful, so I thought, you know, I'd feed the birds. But now I have a mouse problem.
0: A mouse problem? Oh, no. So what were you feeding the birds?
1: Just your general, you know, bird seed food, you know, and I had some nuts for the squirrels, but now I also have mice.
0: Oh, so then, is this in the backyard?
1: Yep.
0: So then a little seed spills here and there, and the next thing you know, it's ratatouille.
1: Next thing you know, you have 24 mice in your backyard.
0: Oh, God, gross. Sorry, burn it all down. Everything's got to go.
1: Yep.
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3: I don't believe it. Jack. Don't touch me. Hey, Ray.

0: That's a fun one. Dr. Hook, cover of the Rolling Stone, Jack 94.5 with Sherry and Woody. Woody on holidays, like a lot of folks this week, enjoying the heat. Now, shout out to our Regina Thunder football team. I know they've been doing their training camp. Wow, this weather. I would not want to be doing burpees or drills in this weather. It wraps up on Saturday in Brandon when the Thunder travel to play the Winnipeg Rifles for an exhibition game.
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3: Oh, hello.
1: Let's go to the phones.
4: Good morning. It's Erin calling in from Melfort this morning.
0: Okay, Erin, Melfort, I consider Northeast Saskatchewan. Mosquito Xanadu. Are the bugs there even worse than they are here?
4: Yes, Melfort is definitely more buggy for sure.
0: All right, well, you can weigh in with your bug tale. You got one?
4: Yes, way back when we used to have an outdoor pool in Melfort, and we used to do an early swim, like 6 o'clock swim, and we got there one morning and the pool was full of moss.
0: Ew, what?
4: Absolutely full of moss. It was so gross. But they made us get in to swim anyway. So we get in, we're doing our swim. Okay, fine. All of a sudden, one of my teammates just starts screaming. She's like, I swallowed a moth! And she gets out and she's covered in moss and she's like hyperventilating on the deck and she's losing it. So finally, the coaches took pity on us. They're like, hey, everyone out, we're doing dry land training today. It was just the worst.
0: They made you open mouth swim in the moth gazpacho.
4: Yes. It was so gross. So gross.
1: 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Mornings with Sherry and Woody.
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2: This is Sherry.
0: Hey, Sherry, do you have a pet bug tail?
2: Yes, yes, I do. So we found a wasp or hornet nest. I never can tell the two apart.
0: Right.
2: Out on the back of our deck on the lower end. So I go out. I've got duct tape around my bottoms of my jeans and everything. I've got a sweater that's like a hoodie, and I got that pulled over my head and the strings pulled tight, and gloves. So I go over, I got two cans of this stuff you're supposed to spray, and I soaked it. It was so gross. I just soaked the heck out of this nest. Of course, they swarm, and I run away, and then I go back, and then one somehow gets in the hood.
3: Oh, no.
2: So I'm like, oh, my God. It hurts when you're stung, right?
3: Of course.
2: So I go running up the stairs to our patio door, and I was like, oh, my God, I can't go in. My husband's allergic. That's why I'm doing it. So I whip off my top. In that panicking moment, I had forgotten I did not put anything on underneath it.
0: Oh, you were free-falling underneath the body, underneath
2: yeah.
0: the body hug.
2: So, of course, as soon as I pulled it over my head, my back felt the breeze, and I was like, oh, so I just kind of put my arms down in front of me with the shirt still on it, took the wasp out, and I saw it fly away, so I knew I was safe, and I just yelled, sorry!
0: sorry anyone who saw me on this raised deck with no shirt?
2: Yeah.
0: Or should you have said, you're welcome?
2: Or I could have said, you're welcome. That my first thought was, oh, this is frightening.
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9: This is Biker Mike calling.
0: What's on your mind, Mike?
9: I'm calling you about the bug story.
0: Oh, do you mean your pet bug tail? Woo!
9: Yeah, that one.
0: Okay, good, good.
9: So a couple of years ago, I was in Manitoba. I was leading a charity ride for a group of friends. We were on our way back to our destination, and about 8 kilometers from where we were to end, I took a wasp in the forehead.
3: Oof.
9: And he splattered, and his butt and stinger stayed in my head until we got to our destination, and I had to get somebody to take a pair of tweezers to pull it out.
0: The butt and poker were so lodged that they wouldn't just come out. They didn't fall out.
9: Yeah, no, they didn't fall out. They were stuck in my forehead.
0: See, to me, that says that he landed on you butt first while you were driving down the highway. So he, like, had the goal of maiming you.
9: I was doing 120K. The last thing that went through that bug's mind was his butt.
0: And then a piece of your forehead, probably, too.
9: And a piece of my forehead, okay, yeah. Good.

0: attention, everyone. It's now time for Sherry and Woody's morning announcements.
1: Brought to you by Cowtown.
2: Okay, Tuesday announcements. Here we go. Woody is on holidays for a couple of days. If you are heading to a Saskatchewan lake this summer, watch out for the blue-green algae blooms. Patrick Boyle with the Water Security Agency says this stuff is bad news.
3: If you do see algae blooms, just to avoid that area within the water, and then also keeping your pets away from there because it can be toxic.
2: Boyle says the blooms are usually pretty easy to spot and they will naturally break up as weather conditions change. Well, there's a group of people hoping to keep the snowbirds in the air. A petition has been started calling for the federal government to keep the current planes flying until new ones can be purchased in the 2030s. Currently, the plan is to ground the aging planes after this season. Looking for a house in our city? Well, according to Chris Garrett, CEO of the Sask Realtors Association, it's a tough time for buyers.
4: The market is still one where we say that demand is very strong and it's putting a lot of pressure on inventory. And when that happens, it puts upward pressure on prices.
2: She says the health of the housing market is measured by the months of supply, with a balanced market sitting between, 4 to 6 months of inventory. Right now, Regina is sitting at 1.6. Well, Max Scherzer couldn't get through three innings as he returned to Washington facing his old team. Of course, he came off the injured list to start for the Blue Jays on his 42nd birthday, but he left to a standing ovation after his 100th career start at Nationals Park. The Blue Jays used six relievers and took the win 3-2. Did we all hear this joke about a billion times yesterday? He's the first person to ever move from Bel Air to West Philadelphia. The 76ers and LeBron James confirmed that they're signing a two-year deal on the veterans minimum for $8 million U.S. James, of course, a 22-time All-Star, a 21-time All-NBA selection, and four-time MVP. And the Western Canadian Baseball League has a new home run king. On Sunday, Swift Current 57's infielder Jake Hiromoto hit a two-run, ninth-inning homer to set the WCBL's single-season home run and RBI records. Meanwhile, our Regina Red Sox continue their Alberta road swing tonight in Edmonton. 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Here's Jack Weather. Well, we've actually got a yellow heat warning right now. It's going to be 32 this afternoon, but hazy, humid, with that humidity feeling more like 37. Tomorrow, for the start of the Queen City X, 32 with a chance of a thunderstorm, and 30 on Thursday. The weather for Ron's Auto Detailing.
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0: Fab Four, Get Back, Beatles, Jack 94.5 with Sherry and Woody. Hey, the Queen City X is back. Officially opens tomorrow, runs through August 2nd. If you've driven past the Real District lately, you've probably noticed it has just come to life. 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
2: Hello!
0: Oh, hello.
1: Let's go to the phones.
3: Hi, this is Craig calling.
0: Craig, what's going on?
3: Just wanted to call to say what's bugging me today.
0: Oh, do you mean your... bug tail? Oops, I got distracted. I didn't say the right words at the right time. Okay, bug tail. You know, I had my parents texting me while I was in Edmonton on the weekend. Can you find bug spray there? Can you get some? I can't find it. It sold out where I looked. So, you got one?
3: I do have a bug tail.
0: Okay.
3: Now we're going back to the 80s.
0: You don't have to and say that. You don't have to say the date.
3: Well, it provides reference.
0: Okay, good. Context.
3: I'm riding my motorcycle. I do not have a motorcycle anymore, but I'm like a cool teenager. Mm. And I probably have hockey hair flowing out the back of my helmet. And I'm like cruising probably 40, 50 miles an hour. But I've got the visor up, right? Because I want to see what's going on.
0: Yeah.
3: And a dragonfly flies into my helmet. And now it's stuck between my cheek and the helmet. And it's flapping. It's
0: flapping.
3: Crazy. Oh, it's flapping. It's flapping like crazy. And I'm trying not to crash. I'm trying to slow down. In the meantime, trying to swat this thing from my face, but I can't because I've got the helmet on.
0: Right.
3: And this thing is then it goes to the other side, and then it gets into my mouth and my teeth and my eyes and my nostrils. My goodness, like this dragonfly was causing me all kinds of problems. Thank goodness I didn't crash.
0: Now, as you know, we've all had a bug hit the windshield, but as a motorcycle rider, you have that extra danger. Like, you are the windshield.
3: You are the windshield. One time I was driving my motorcycle, and I decided it was cool to wear my shorts because I was coming back from the lake, and a bee stung me on the inside of my upper thigh.
0: Ooh.
3: As I'm driving, and that was not cool either.
0: Okay, no, for your sake, I'm glad you're off the bike now.
3: Off the bike. I'm off the bike. No more bike.

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2: Oh, hey, Cal.
3: Hey, dude.
2: Hey, Cal.
3: Hey, dude.
2: Cal, have you been out in the sun too long again?
3: No way, dude. Just chilling and vibing in my new shoes from Caltown.
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0: Roxette, the look is sweaty and mosquito bitten. Next couple of days here, we've got a yellow heat warning. 32 this afternoon is going to stay kind of hazy as well. 37 is what it'll feel like when you factor in that humidity. Tomorrow, 32, chance of a thunderstorm for the start of the Queen City X.
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0: Donna, what is on your mind?
2: I'm just calling about my bug story.
0: Oh, do you mean your pet bug tail? Woo! Your bug tail?
2: Yeah.
0: Okay, sure. Go ahead.
2: A few years ago, it was at the old Taylor Field. My husband and I were at a game. It was late fall, and I'm having my plate of nachos and probably a beer or a poke or something. Anyway, I'm eating my nachos and licking my fingers and watching the game and eating a nacho and licking the cheese off my fingers, and all of a sudden my husband absolutely cracks me across the other arm, and I looked at him and I gave him a, like, what are you actually doing? And he said nothing, but he points at my finger, which was about 2 inches from about licking my cheese off again, and there's a wasp on my finger.
0: A cheesy wasp?
2: And he knew that if he would have said, hey, Donna, I would have stuck my finger in my mouth, looked at him, and said, what, right? So he had to stop me. Thank God he did.
0: Because when your husband or wife speaks, your first inclination is to always ignore them. And so
2: absolutely. Yeah.
0: So he had to, think quick.
2: He had to get my attention right away. So... But now he tells the story like, yeah, you know, she almost swallowed a wasp and it would have been horrible. Her mouth would have been stung and we would have had to leave the game. That was his big concern.
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1: Good morning.
2: Hi.
1: How's it going?
2: I'm good. Who's this?
1: Derek, also known as Friendly Neighborhood Ginger.
2: Oh, Ginger, what's going on?
1: So I just keep hearing all these bug tales, and I wanted to share one of my favorite ones.
2: Yeah, you know what? Our bug tales just won't die. Kind of like the bugs here in Saskatchewan.
1: Well, I mean, we've had lots of traumatic ones, but for me, this one is funny, so hopefully you'll laugh at me, too.
2: Okay.
1: I was a little inebriated, and I went for a meander between my living room. I was headed out towards my kitchen down this one long hallway that led room to room to room. You know those big blue flies, house flies that you get sometimes?
2: Oh, yeah, like the shimmery iridescent ones.
1: Yeah, like the metallic blue. Well, I saw one of these big guys zigzagging down the hallway directly towards me. And for whatever reason, well, I mean, I know what reason, but I thought it would be a good idea to do the backwards bend over matrix maneuver and let him fly over top of me.
2: Whoa, you matrixed?
1: Yes.
2: Wow.
1: So as I'm leaned back, as far as I can physically go without toppling over, this thing flew over top of me and booped me on the forehead and knocked me flat on my back in the middle of the hallway.
2: Booped you?
1: So I'm laying there laughing at myself that I just got taken down by a fly, and creative juices got flowing. I'm just imagining this guy going around to all his buddies going, oh yeah, I took down a human today. I'm huge. Don't mess with me.
2: First fly human KO ever.

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1: Brought to you by Access Communications.
2: All right, let's get to some Tuesday announcements. Woody's off today, and it's that time of year with our hot, dry weather. The blue-green algae is back on our lakes. Patrick Boyle is with the Water Security Agency.
3: It caused some red skin, sore throat, cramps, nausea, vomiting, some diarrhea.
2: Lovely. Now, he says the blue-green algae blooms are pretty easy to spot because they're blue and green and float on top of the water. If you see one, stay out of the water, keep the pets away until things clear up. Well, it looks like Regina residents will see some sort of property tax hike again next year. No surprise. Right now, city administration is forecasting a $44.7 million increase just to maintain and deliver the current service levels. Mayor Chad Bashinsky.
4: I know administration is doing a ton of work trying to bring forward their best recommendation this year.
2: Council will talk about it at a special meeting today. While selling your house this summer, you're in a good spot. Buying a house? No, that's tough. Chris Garrett is the CEO of the Sask Realtors Association and says the province is still facing issues with supply.
5: You know, the last statistics that we published was for the end of June 2026. And really, our inventory is still under pressure significantly.
2: Now, she says the health of a housing market can be measured by the months of supply. A balanced market is sitting between 4 to 6 months of inventory. Right now, Regina, sitting at 1.6. Hey, thank you, World Cup, for a fun summer diversion.
6: Dun, dun, dun. Dun, dun, dun, dun.
2: But NFL
6: dun, dun,
2: football
6: dun,
2: is back.
6: Dun, dun, dun, dun, dun.
2: Thank you, Ralphie. Training camps are open across the league, and the Hall of Fame game kicks off next week with the Panthers visiting the Cardinals Thursday, August 6th. Hey, the Toronto Blue Jays celebrated Max Scherzer's return to Washington with a 3-2 win over the Nationals. Scherzer came off the injured list to start on his 42nd birthday. The two teams are at it again tonight. And Team Canada hoping to boost the medal count when the Commonwealth Games continue today in Glasgow, Scotland. Canada has 21 medals in total, including 7 gold and 8 bronze. Yesterday, our gymnasts racked up 6 of them. That includes Saskatoon's Jordan Carroll, who won the men's pommel horse gold. Your Jack weather.
7: I'm hot-blooded, hot-blooded.
2: Yeah, all of us. We've got a yellow heat warning right now. 32 and hazy this afternoon. It's going to feel more like 37, 38 when you factor in the humidity. Tomorrow, 32 with a chance of a thunderstorm for the start of the Queen City X.
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0: Yeah, Joan Jett, I love rock and roll, and I love the heat. I know not everybody does, though. If you have been going through this last couple of days here without AC, if you're an outside worker, I feel for you. We've got a yellow heat warning right now. 32 is our high this afternoon. It's going to be on and off hazy. 37 on the Humidex. That's what it feels like when you're outside in that sweaty heat. Tomorrow, 32, chance of a thunderstorm for the start of the Queen City X. That has me craving one of those big buckets of lemonade you can always buy at the fair. And 30 degrees is our high coming up on Thursday.
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0: dun, dun, dun, dun, dun. Okay, that is a windows down kind of song. I was just saying to my husband, Jared, the other day, you know, you've got AC. It's always dusty or smoky or buggy outside. I never just drive with the windows down. What is wrong with me? Do I not like joy? Have we come too far in this technological age? I'm going windows down on my drive home.
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3: Oh, hello.
1: Let's go to the phones.
4: Hi, it's Jeff calling.
0: Jeff, what's going on, my friend?
4: Oh, I'm just a little ticked off at how quickly the summer is flying by.
0: I know. Like, I can taste August long. It's right over there.
4: Yeah, it's just over the peak there.
0: Oh, man.
4: Around the corner.
0: Oh.
4: But it seems like everyone's in a rush to get through the summer and to the cold weather. And I was in the dollar store the other day, and they got the Halloween stuff out already. Can you believe that?
0: Of course they do. Of course they do. I mean, school supplies has been out since before school ended.
4: Of course. And then, not to mention, I went into Walmart and saw an end cap full of Christmas ornaments.
0: Okay, hold on. That's illegal. I've just decided that should be illegal.
4: It should be illegal. Somebody should be the Christmas police and go arrest those people.
0: Okay, you know what? Let's call this a Hot Take Tuesday. Jeff's hot take. July is too early for Christmas. Can we say that?
4: We can agree on that.
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0: Def Leppard, Jack 94.5 with Sherry and Woody. Good morning to everybody in town for the U18 Women's National Championship. 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
0: All right, Vanessa, it's Hot Take Tuesday. Looking for summer hot takes, and yours is involving the ice cream sandwich.
2: Oh, those are like number one.
0: Number one of all of the ice cream treats, you're saying ice cream sandwich.
2: No, I have drumsticks close second for me, but okay. I'm a chocolate fan, so if there's more chocolate in a sandwich than there is in a drumstick.
0: Okay, creamsicle.
2: Nope, not fruity.
0: So no giant freezies.
2: Yeah, too sweet now, I'm too old. Mm-hmm. Unless it's got vodka in it.
0: One of those, Mr.
2: Freezies, right?
0: You are not the first person I've heard say that the ice cream sandwich belongs at the top of the ice cream hierarchy.
2: Yeah, I thought you were going to ask me original ice cream sandwich or fancy ones, because you know they have all the different ones with chocolate chips and stuff.
0: Okay, well, let's go there.
2: Yeah. Well, I would just do original.
0: Just the chocolatey brown little brick.
2: Yeah. Mm-hmm.
0: That sticks to the roof of your mouth when you bite into it.
2: It's funny you say that now that you break it down. It is kind of gross because you're just like eating a mushy cookie on ice cream, really.
0: I'm turning you.
1: Remember the feeling of sliding a record out of its sleeve, setting it on the platter, and dropping the needle?
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2: Okay, Tuesday announcements. Here we go. Woody is on holidays for a couple of days. If you are heading to a Saskatchewan lake this summer, watch out for the blue-green algae blooms. Patrick Boyle with the Water Security Agency says this stuff is bad news.
3: If you do see algae blooms, just to avoid that area within the water, and then also keeping your pets away from there because it can be toxic.
2: Boyle says the blooms are usually pretty easy to spot and they will naturally break up as weather conditions change. Well, there's a group of people hoping to keep the snowbirds in the air. A petition has been started calling for the federal government to keep the current planes flying until new ones can be purchased in the 2030s. Currently, the plan is to ground the aging planes after this season. Looking for a house in our city? Well, according to Chris Gurette, CEO of the Sask Realtors Association, it's a tough time for buyers.
4: The market is still one where we say that demand is very strong, and it's putting a lot of pressure on inventory. And when that happens, it puts upward pressure on prices.
2: She says the health of the housing market is measured by the months of supply, with a balanced market sitting between, 4 to 6 months of inventory. Right now, Regina is sitting at 1.6. Well, Max Scherzer couldn't get through three innings as he returned to Washington facing his old team. Of course, he came off the injured list to start for the Blue Jays on his 42nd birthday, but he left to a standing ovation after his 100th career start at Nationals Park. The Blue Jays used six relievers and took the win 3-2. Did we all hear this joke about a billion times yesterday? He's the first person to ever move from Bel Air to West Philadelphia. The 76ers and LeBron James confirmed that they're signing a two-year deal on the veterans minimum for $8 million U.S. James, of course, a 22-time All-Star, a 21-time All-NBA selection, and four-time MVP. And the Western Canadian Baseball League has a new home run king. On Sunday, Swift Current 57's infielder Jake Hiromoto hit a two-run, ninth-inning homer to set the WCBL's single-season home run and RBI records. Meanwhile, our Regina Red Sox continue their Alberta road swing tonight in Edmonton. Our sports for Camel Towing. Your Jack weather. Well, we've actually got a yellow heat warning right now. It's going to be 32 this afternoon, but hazy, humid, with that humidity feeling more like 37. Tomorrow, for the start of the Queen City X, 32 with a chance of a thunderstorm, and 30 on Thursday. Your already warm Jack weather for Access Communications.
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0: And it starts right now.

0: Actually, I don't even think a poncho would have helped me at that point. To eating the expired potato salad.
1: Oh, that would be awful.
0: That would be really awful.
1: No, mine would be going to the lake, and if it's just me, I'll end up being up most of the night by the fire, right, having a few more drinks than usual because not really going anywhere. And then the sun will start coming up because, you know, the sun gets up really early these days.
0: Mm-hmm.
1: And I'll end up saying, you know what? I want to go fishing. And I'll switch to coffee.
0: What? You know, an all-nighter?
1: And into like 4:35 when the dusk is and dawn's starting to come up really nice. And
0: Yeah,
1: pull out the old fiberglass fishing boat and end up out in the middle of the lake where it's dead calm. And
0: holy smokes. Okay, so it's all fun and games, but at some point, it's got to catch up on you. Is that back to work Monday morning?
1: Well, switching from booze to coffee means usually the downslide to a hangover.
0: Ah, so you're going to feel something again eventually.
1: Oh, yeah, you're going to start feeling it all. And then the waves will come in and start rocking you. And then all of a sudden, you're either catching fish or you're hurling your guts over the side of the boat.
0: You've got your head in the water. Look, there's a fish. Too hungover.
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0: You need a hat today. You need some sunscreen. You need some bug spray. And actually, I've been thinking about it. The wasps haven't been too bad around my house, but with the heat and the rain we got earlier in the season, you know they're going to be ramping up over the long weekend.
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0: Happy Tuesday, Farmer Sean.
2: Hey, how are you?
0: Good. How's farming in the heat been the last little bit here?
2: Oh, it's hot.
0: Oh.
2: It's like those cows are giving lattes.
0: Oh, my God, gross. I kind of hate to ask you this, but I'm sure you've made a poor summer decision or two, right?
2: A few years back, I went to a music festival.
0: Oh.
2: Yeah, I was trying to, you know, broaden my farming horizon, but I'd taken a bit different culture.
0: Okay, cool.
2: Yeah, and I may have or may not have participated in some vision-enhancing food.
0: Did you eat mushrooms?
2: Yes, I did.
0: Allegedly?
2: Allegedly. Someone told me I did.
0: Okay. And how did that end up for you?
2: It wasn't good. I ended up seeing naked hippies swimming in a dugout.
0: Oh.
2: Yeah. This is not something you can unsee.
0: Now, were there actual naked swimming hippies, or were you just like tripping balls, literally?
2: No, it was real.
0: Okay, just being sure.
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0: It's Sherry with a summer tale as old as time. 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

0: Footloose and Fancy Free at the Queen City X when it kicks off tomorrow in the Real District. If you've driven by, you've already seen all the stuff up. The rides, the food vendors. There's a new act called Flying Fools, a high dive show. That sounds really fun. And then, of course, don't forget Helix and Quiet Riot on the Original 16 main stage. The best show of the entire exhibition. That's coming up on Thursday.
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0: Hanging out with Kim from White City. How are you?
2: Hi, good.
0: Okay, we've been chatting last couple of days here about poor summertime decisions. You know, it happens to the best of us, like me being caught at an outdoor concert in Edmonton on the weekend without any sort of rain protection. And as we've all seen and heard the clips,
2: yep.
0: The Post Malone concert was wet.
2: I believe I did because, birds are very beautiful. So I thought, I'd feed the birds. But now I have a mouse problem.
0: A mouse problem? Oh no. So what were you feeding the birds?
2: Just your general, bird seed food, and I had some nuts for the squirrels, but now I also have mice.
0: Oh, so then is this in the backyard?
2: Yep.
0: So then a little seed spills here and there, and the next thing you know, it's ratatouille.
2: Next thing you know, you have 24 mice in your backyard.
0: Oh God, gross. Sorry, burn it all down. Everything's got to go.
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2: Well, by the time 1998 rolled around, the Goo Goo Dolls had some fame. They had their song Name hit pretty big back in 95. Then they put out Dizzy Up the Girl, and that propelled them into stardom. So many hits on that album. Iris, Black Balloon, and this one, I love it. It's Slide, your 90s at 9.

0: It's the Goo Goo Doll Slide, your 90s at 9 with Sherry and Woody. Woody on holidays, like a lot of folks this week, enjoying the heat. Now, shout out to our Regina Thunder football team. I know they've been doing their training camp. Wow, this weather. I would not want to be doing burpees or drills in this weather. It wraps up on Saturday in Brandon when the Thunder travel to play the Winnipeg Rifles for an exhibition game.
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2: Hello.
3: Oh, hello.
1: Let's go to the phones.
4: Good morning. It's Erin calling in from Melfort this morning.
0: Okay, Erin, Melfort, I consider Northeast Saskatchewan. Mosquito Xanadu. Are the bugs there even worse than they are here?
4: Yes, Melfort is definitely more buggy for sure.
0: All right, well, you can weigh in with your
3: bug tail.
0: Got one?
4: Yes, way back when we used to have an outdoor pool in Melfort, and we used to do an early swim, like 6 o'clock swim. And we got there one morning and the pool was full of moss.
0: Ew, what?
4: Absolutely full of moss. It was so gross. But they made us get in to swim anyway. So we get in, we're doing our swim. Okay, fine. All of a sudden, one of my teammates just starts screaming. She's like, I swallowed a moth! And she gets out and she's covered in moss and she's like hyperventilating on the deck and she's losing it. So finally, the coaches took pity on us. They're like, hey, everyone out, we're doing dry land training today. It was just the worst.
0: They made you open mouth swim in the moth gazpacho.
4: Yes. It was so gross. So gross.

0: Lover boy, you're nailing it. The kid is hot tonight. We've got a yellow heat warning here in Regina. So 32 is what it's going to hit on the thermometer today. But when you're actually standing outside, it's going to feel hotter, like 37, 38 degrees with that humidity.
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2: This is Sherry.
0: Hey, Sherry, do you have a pet bug tail?
2: Yes, I do. So we found a wasp or hornet nest. I never can tell the two apart.
0: Right.
2: Out on the back of our deck on the lower end. So I go out. I've got duct tape around my bottoms of my jeans and everything. I've got a sweater that's like a hoodie, and I got that pulled over my head and the strings pulled tight, and gloves. So I go over, I got two cans of this stuff you're supposed to spray, and I soaked it. It was so gross. I just soaked the heck out of this nest. Of course, they swarm, and I run away, and then I go back, and then one somehow gets in the hood.
0: Oh, no.
2: So I'm like, oh, my God. It hurts when you're stung, right?
0: Of course.
2: So I go running up the stairs to our patio door, and I was like, oh, my God, I can't go in. My husband's allergic. That's why I'm doing it. So I whip off my top. In that panicking moment, I had forgotten I did not put anything on underneath it.
0: Oh, you were free-falling underneath the body, underneath
2: yeah.
0: the body hug.
2: So, of course, as soon as I pulled it over my head, my back felt the breeze, and I was like, oh, so I just kind of put my arms down in front of me with the shirt still on it.
0: Uh-huh.
2: Took the wasp out, and I saw a fly away, so I knew I was safe, and I just yelled, sorry!
0: sorry, anyone who saw me on this raised deck with no shirt?
2: Yeah.
0: Or should you have said, you're welcome?
2: Or I could have said, you're welcome. That my first thought was, oh, this is frightening.

0: It's Centerfold with Sherry and Woody. Hey, the Queen City X is back. Officially opens tomorrow, runs through August 2nd. If you've driven past the Real District lately, you've probably noticed it has just come to life. The rides, the games are all set up. 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
2: Hello!
3: Oh, hello.
1: Let's go to the phones.
4: Hi, this is Craig calling.
0: Craig, what's going on?
4: Just wanted to call to say what's bugging me today.
0: Oh, do you mean your... bugtail? Oops, I got distracted. I didn't say the right words at the right time. Okay, bugtail. You know, I had my parents texting me while I was in Edmonton on the weekend. Can you find bug spray there? Can you get some? I can't find it. It sold out where I looked. So, you got one?
4: I do have a bugtail.
0: Okay.
4: Now we're going back to the 80s.
0: You don't have to say that. You don't have to say the date.
4: Well, it provides reference.
0: Okay, good. Context.
4: I'm riding my motorcycle. I do not have a motorcycle anymore, but I'm like a cool teenager. Mm. And I probably have hockey hair flowing out the back of my helmet. And I'm like cruising probably 40, 50 miles an hour. But I've got the visor up, right? Because I want to see what's going on.
0: Yeah.
4: And a dragonfly flies into my helmet. And now it's stuck between my cheek and the helmet, and it's flapping its
0: wings
4: like crazy. Oh, it's flapping. It's flapping like crazy, and I'm trying not to crash. I'm trying to slow down. In the meantime, trying to swat this thing from my face, but I can't because I've got the helmet on.
0: Right.
4: And this thing is then it goes to the other side, and then it gets into my mouth and my teeth and my eyes and my nostrils. My goodness, like this dragonfly was causing me all kinds of problems. Thank goodness I didn't crash.
0: Now, as you know, we've all had a bug hit the windshield, but as a motorcycle rider, you have that extra danger. Like, you are the windshield.
4: You are the windshield. One time I was driving my motorcycle, and I decided it was cool to wear my shorts because I was coming back from the lake, and a bee stung me on the inside of my upper thigh.
0: Ooh.
4: As I'm driving, and that was not cool either.
0: Okay, no, for your sake, I'm glad you're off the bike now.
4: Off the bike. I'm off the bike. No more bike.

0: FL. 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That's why we called them the Evil Empire for so long. But then the fans left, gone, especially after COVID and the name change. But winning matters. And right now it looks like winning might bring 30,000 into the barn on Saturday. And that's a good news story for the Canadian Football League and the Elks franchise.
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1: This is Biker Mike calling.
2: What's on your mind, Mike?
1: I'm calling you about the bug story.
2: Oh, do you mean your...
3: bug tail.
1: Yeah, that one.
2: Okay, good, good.
1: So, a couple of years ago, I was in Manitoba. I was leading a charity ride for a group of friends. We were on our way back to our destination, and about 8 kilometers from where we were to end, I took a wasp in the forehead.
2: Oof.
1: And he splattered, and his butt and stinger stayed in my head until we got to our destination, and I had to get somebody to take a pair of tweezers to pull it out.
2: The butt and poker were so lodged that they wouldn't just come out? They didn't fall out?
1: Yeah, no, they didn't fall out. They were stuck in my forehead.
2: See, to me, that says that he landed on you butt first while you were driving down the highway, so he, like, had the goal of maiming you.
1: I was doing 120K. The last thing that went through that bug's mind was his butt.
2: And then a piece of your forehead, probably, too.
1: And a piece of my forehead,
2: okay,
1: yeah.
2: Good.

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Well, in one more sleep, I'll be embarking on a very unhealthy food journey for about a week at the Queen City X. Well, given all the new food items this year, man, it's going to be hard not to. Okay, it's Josh in for Shaq. Queen City X, of course, kicking off tomorrow. And on Thursday, Jack presenting Helix along with these guys on the original 16 main stage. A little bit of Quiet Riot for you. Come on, Jack.

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3: You know the drill, a 9-3-6 Jack. You call me, I play a song. Sometimes. Sometimes your song isn't that good. 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No, I'm just kidding. I never do that. 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
2: One of my favorite artists growing up. Now, I'll tell you, it wasn't this song that hooked me on him. It was the song called Guitar Town. Hey, pretty baby, are you ready for me? It's your cool rockin' daddy down from Tennessee. We're talking about Steve Earle, but not that album. We're talking about Copperhead Road, 1988. Now, this was Steve Earle's breakthrough rock album, boldly blending country, rock, bluegrass, and, you know, Celtic influences into a sound that really helped lay the foundation for what would later become known as Americana. Now, Steve Earle, he once joked that Copperhead Road was, quote, the world's first heavy metal bluegrass record. And, you know, I think he'd be right. He would be right. The mandolin in this song, it's amazing. 2023, the song Copperhead Road was officially named one of the state songs of Tennessee, more than 30 years after its release. Let's drop the needle on the record with Copperhead Road. Yeah, right? Steve Earle for you. Your Turntable Tuesday with Josh, right here on Jack 94.5.

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Oh, Georgia Satellite, keep your hands to yourself. All right. Josh Watson, great to spend some time with you on this very hot week. Yeah, well, with the Queen City X kicking off tomorrow, we have got hot. Yeah, those mini donuts will be melting. 33 for us tomorrow to kick off the Queen City X. It's going to be a, well, you know, almost dangerously hot. I mean, we got 30s all this week, so great weather, sunscreen, water. You know, keep yourself, you know, up there with healthy mini donuts. You know, keep the energy levels up for the rides. I did it for love. What more can I say? It's Harlequin with Josh and Jack.

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just a name. That's a great track. What's up in Four Non-Blondes along with Josh? The Jack Street Team is going to be on location all week at the Queen City X presented by Sastel. Now, when you do run into them, don't be shy. Okay, don't go, oh, no, this is a radio station, guys. Come and see us. Make a beeline right to where we're at and just say, hey, love you guys, blah, blah, blah, right? And the Jack Street Team will set you up. We've got gift cards from McDonald's, a lot of other goodies, but the big ones, and you ask, we're going to give you chances to win a ton of concert tickets. Now, what shows? Well, you do know we're presenting a lot of shows. We've got lots of shows. Lots. Could be Tom Cochran, could Amanda Marshall, right? Could be that one. Well, what else we got coming up? Could be tickets to Shake the Lake. I don't know. Okay, I kind of do know, but yeah, there's a lot of great winning. You're at the Queen City X. Just watch out for the Jack Street Team. Good luck. Enough said. Colin James in 5 Long Years with Josh and for Shaq. Right here on Jack 94.5.

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All right, he's currently on his, I love the way he's named his tour. It's called the It's a Nice Day to Tour Again. Anyway, Billy Idol is currently on tour with Devo and Susanna Hoffs, who, do you remember her from, yeah, the Bengals, so hot. Anyways, I'm getting distracted. Billy Idol's also doing a couple of shows in Vegas coming up at the end of August and in September for a few dates at Fontainebleau. So, yeah, if you go to Vegas, check them out. Trooper, this is Jack.

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2: Going all the way back to 1985. Scarecrow is widely regarded as one of John Mellencamp's finest albums, really. 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Seriously, his songs are just like that. They're perfect. Scarecrow now has been inducted into the Grammy Hall of Fame, recognizing it for its lasting artistic and cultural significance. I have to play this one for that, of course. R.O.C.K. in the USA with John Mellencamp. 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

0: About 24 hours from now, the gates will open officially at the Queen City X, presented by SaskTel, and you can get in there. And what's the first thing you're going to do? Yeah, probably eat, right? Yeah. QueenCityX.com is the complete list of all the brand new, along with all the regulars, but the brand new food vendors, the food that's there. And we were talking about, oh my God, my list. Well, everybody's been in here going, hey, show me that list. Deep fried butter tarts from the Mini Donut Factory. That's what I'm definitely going to be getting my hands on later this afternoon when I'm done at 3. I'm going for food. What? The diet is out the window. Somebody to love it, Queen. It's Josh, Jack 94.5.
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2: Going to 1986, the album 4 became the biggest selling album of Huey Lewis and the News' career. 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Yeah. And cementing the band as one of the biggest hit makers of the 80s, 4 spent 11 consecutive weeks at number 1 on Billboard's album chart and sold more than 10 million copies worldwide. Yeah, very good album. Sports was too. They're both excellent. Hip to be square, Turntable Tuesday, Huey Lewis in the News, Jack 94.5.

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Queen City X officially kicking off tomorrow. The Jack Street team is going to be on location all this week, and we've got chances to be off with gift cards to Mickey D's, concert tickets, too. I know a lot of people are already talking about, I got to be honest, Tom Cochran and Amanda Marshall, Moose Jaw, Temple Gardens Mineral Spa, that one I'm really excited about. Like, Amanda Marshall? Nothing wrong with Tom Cochran either, right? Saturday night's all right for fighting. It's Josh, and this is Jack 94.5.

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2: Okay, we're going to drop the needle on some Stones and Satisfaction, released in 1965. Out of Our Heads marked the moment the Stones evolved from a blues-influenced cover band into one of rock's greatest songwriting forces. Now, the album featured the song I Can't Get No Satisfaction, and it's the band's first U.S. number one hit and one of the most influential rock songs ever recorded. It really did launch the group into super international stardom. Yeah, let's do it. Drop the needle on the record. Oh, it's the Rolling Stones. Satisfaction, Jack 94.5.

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listening to Go Queen City X. Gates open tomorrow from noon until 11. That is daily. We got Kitty Land. We got Major Land Flavor Alley with a ton of brand new eats for you to try. Beer Gardens and, yes, the original 16 main stage, which on Thursday you can check out Helix and Quiet Riot presented by Jack. Yeah. Can't wait till tomorrow, though. No. Gates open. Billy Idol, Money.

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1: I've just got it. 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
1: 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And last week, Connor Gessie from Lakewood, one of our biggest winners in the last little while, he picked up $800. 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
1: 1982. I was a young 9 years old. The album was called Built for Speed from the Stray Cats. Yeah, and it was the album that actually introduced them to North American audiences. Yeah. Now, the thing with this song from the Stray Cats is Brian Setzer has this, like, totally 50s rock and roll sound to it. Really love this song. I really love this song. 2008, Rock This Town was ranked by Rolling Stone as one of the 100 greatest guitar songs of all time. Right. Let's check it out, right? Let's do it. 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

Well, they'll forget, and I'm sure you won't forget, because it's the Queen City X presented by Central Health, folks. Tomorrow, gates open. Day one, noon to 11 o'clock. There's Kitty Land. There's Major Land. There's a ton of new eats in Flavor Alley. They got the Beer Guardians. And yes, the original 16 main stage. We will be on Thursday hanging out there with Helix and Quiet Riot. Make sure you... Ooh, all of these shows that we always talk about, they're all included absolutely free with your admission to the park. So, yeah, so check them out on Thursday. If you please. A line from that song. Black Velvet. Velvet. And a line of miles from Jack 94.5.

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Tom Petty, Running Down a Dream on Jack 94.5. It's Jen, and it's hot. 29 degrees, feels like 33, and QCX starts tomorrow. What are you most excited for? Do you love the food? There's some fun food. The shows, the entertainment, or is it all about the ride? Send me a text, 306-936-JACK. And it's Turntable Tuesday today. I've got some AC/DC on vinyl coming up. First, though, some Sticks, Come Sail Away.

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0: Helix, Make Me Do Anything You Want. He's coming here on Thursday. And interesting fact about Helix is he now does voice coaching for other musicians, for other singers. And he credits some strategies that he learned, some international voice coaching things that he learned, with being able to hit all of the notes still. So if you were on the fence about coming on Thursday, oh no, oh no. Brian's coming with Helix, and he can hit every note there.
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0: Oh, some vinyl. I've got AC/DC here, and this is Highway to Hell. Now, you had Back in Black, of course. Of course you had that album. But did you have Highway to Hell? This was released in 1979. And I'll tell you, looking at the album cover, there is no way I would have been allowed as a kid to have this because of the devil's horns, the devil tail, and the pentagram on the cover. There's no way I would have been so grounded. But great song. This was their breakthrough album. It was the album that launched them into superstardom, and the title track, Highway to Hell, is so good. Let's play it now. Turntable Tuesday, we are playing vinyl every single Tuesday.

FM, Highway to Hell. Oh, there we go. Turn it all off now. This is Turntable Tuesday. We play real vinyl records every single Tuesday. That was released in 1979, and the final studio album recorded with original frontman Bon Scott, who died just months after it's released. The album, this was their first major success internationally and set the stage, man, for Back in Black, one of the best-selling albums of all time. More vinyl coming up next hour. Here's Platinum Blonde, Standing in the Dark.

Platinum Blonde on Jack. I'm Jen. 33 degrees, it feels like outside. Wind is 11 kilometers an hour. What's this? Do I actually wish it was breezy outside? I hate the wind. What's going on? QCX starts tomorrow and our text line. I'm asking you, what are you most excited for? The rides, the food, or the entertainment? Well, Brad from Eastview, he's excited for the food. He says this is going to be perfect fair weather, much better than the rain. Remember, we've had some years of cold and rain, so heat is good. Hopefully, it keeps the mosquitoes away, and his favorite is cotton candy. Let's take a look at the food. I get a bit of a media package. Let's see. This year, there's going to be brownie mini donuts. We have got dill pickle pizza. You know I'm excited for the brisket in a bag of hickory sticks. And let's see, Biscoff salted caramel slush. Yum. What are you most excited for? Entertainment, rides, or food? Some.

Carla Quinn on Jack 94.5, your no repeat workday. It's Jen, and I'm feeling a little philosophical right now. It's kind of interesting that we have these rides for QCX that I don't think I can do anymore. And yet we're in a time where people do VR. They do virtual rides. We had, you know, real landline phones, and now we have cell phones in our pockets. We have hanging out on the street with friends when we were younger, and now we hang out on social media. It kind of feels like we have two different lifetimes. You know, I'm in my 50s, and yet I feel also like I'm a solid 28. Can you relate to that? Feels like we have two different lives at the same time. That's my reflection for today. Cecilia, Simon and Garfunkel.

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1: Hey, Bob Elliott. 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And a Canadian music legend is about to turn 85. Yeah, we'll spend some of Paul Anka's biggest hits and take a look at his remarkable connections to Elvis, Buddy Holly, the Rat Pack, and even the Beatles.
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Whitesnake on Jack 94.5. I'll tell you what, it is hot out there. Feels like 33 degrees. Tomorrow's going to feel like 36. I don't think sunscreen is going to really help you. Man, my heart goes out to you. If you work in construction, what the heck? If you are a roofer, I've got nothing. I don't know. I don't know how you possibly can do this. Toronto, girls' night out.

0: wrapping up the workday and getting you home. This is the Sean and Jen Show.
1: Yeah, 33 degrees right now. That's what it feels like.
2: It is hot out there. You know, I don't mean to complain, but even with the air conditioner on, it doesn't take long for the back to start to sweat, you know, in the seats.
1: It's true. It's true. And no wind. It's 7 kilometers an hour. Can I believe that I'm wishing for wind? A breeze would be nice.
2: Don't ever say that again.
1: I know. I can't believe. What is this? What is this twilight zone I'm in?
2: The weather's going to be beautiful. Queen City X starts tomorrow. Everyone's getting excited about the QCX, the food, the rides.
1: I'm really excited. There's a new ride this year, and I think, Sean, you will be extra.
2: I don't do rides anymore.
1: Extra excited. It is kind of like your favorite, the teacups.
2: The teacups are just the spinning barf machine. That's what I remember them as.
1: Were they the ride that ruined you? Did it break you?
2: Yes, it did, because the kids wanted to go on, and I thought, well, I could do that until I got off of it.
1: I know. It looks like it would be so easy. Like, who gets sick on the teacups?
2: You're just spinning in a circle. It's not fun for me.
1: There's a new ride, and it's like berry cups. It's in the kiddie area. Sean, you can do it.
2: Let's put my manhood down another level.
1: We're going to go on the berry teacups ride.
2: I have to get my balls out of Jen's purse today. Is there a ride that broke you? Because I don't think I'm alone. Let us know. 306-936-JACK. If you change.

0: I was trying to turn Jen's mic on while the song was playing. She was singing along. I thought I could catch her, but you got smart on me there.
1: ABBA, Take a Chance. ABBA Mania, a tribute to ABBA, is coming to the Casino Regina Show Lounge this September. We went last year. Oh, it was fantastic. An incredible show.
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0: Metallica, the Black CD, I think that's what we used to call it. Cause
1: the Black Album.
0: Not many people had the Black Album on vinyl.
1: Well, it came out in 1991.
0: Yeah, we had the CD back then. That was cutting-edge technology.
1: Vinyl wasn't really a thing. In those days, it was all about the CD. But I'm holding in my hands the Black Album.
0: It's not even called the Black Album. It's just Metallica, but we call it the Black Album.
1: Yes, absolutely.
0: And we found this very special piece of vinyl. We'd love to play for you some Inner Sandman right now. Oh, sounds good on record.

0: It's Turntable Tuesday. Enter Sandman Metallica from the Black Album. That is how I learned how to say my prayers at night. Many kids in the 90s, that's how we learned how to say our prayers.
1: A little bit of fear.
0: I got to stop the record.
1: Sad but true
0: will start playing.
1: Yeah.
0: It's also a great song.
1: You have to take it. Turn it off now.
0: I did.
1: That album has sold more than 30 million copies worldwide. Some people, they thought that maybe Metallica was getting a little soft. But you know what? This is one of the best-selling albums in rock history and the best-selling heavy metal album of all time.
0: And we had it right here on vinyl today, Turntable Tuesday. All right, Tokyo Rose and Idle Eyes, 30 degrees. Feels a lot hotter if you don't have air conditioning today.

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3: Connie, how are you doing today?
4: Oh, wonderful. Got much sun, no wind, nice day out.
5: That's true. How often do we get to say no wind in Regina?
3: I'd like a little bit of wind today.
5: You shut your mouth with that.
3: Connie, who would you like to hear?
4: George Thorogood.
5: Off air, you were saying moving on over. That's what you want?
4: It's an all-time favorite. It's a get-up-and-go song.

0: George Thorogood. Man, I love that guy. He once took a dare and performed 50 states in 50 days.
1: Because he's crazy.
0: He really can do it. Thanks for that request, Connie.
1: We've got Dennis on the line. We're talking about rides. The QCX is coming back. The rides that broke us. Can you still do the rides, Dennis?
2: You know, the funny thing is, I used to like rides.
1: Uh-huh.
2: I found out this year that when I was pushing my grandson on a swing in a park, I almost got sick to my stomach.
3: Just pushing him on the swing.
2: But, having said that, you put me on the zipper and I can ride that sucker all day long.
3: All day long.
0: Really?
2: Oh, it is the greatest ride going.
3: I thought it's just like it's a bruise machine. That's what I used to call it.
2: I used to go on that roto wheel thing and I would throw up after almost every time. But I would go on the zipper the first time I was scared stiff, and after that, I couldn't get enough of it.
0: Dennis, that is insane, but you can't push your grandson on the swing. What is that?
4: The Sean and Jen Show.

0: to me.
1: Billy Joel on Jack 94.5. It is hot. It feels like 33 degrees out there on our text line. Mm-hmm. Valerie says she's wearing heels today for work, and the little rubber thing on the bottom of the heel is melting.
2: I don't even understand how you wear heels on a nice day, let alone a hot day.
1: It's, yeah, yeah.
2: I've tried wearing them. I've walked around the house with them.
1: Oh, yeah?
2: When
1: oh, yeah,
2: not,
1: secretly?
2: When you're not home. When,
1: of course, of course.
2: You know, just to see how uncomfortable they really are if you were lying. You
1: uh-huh.
2: weren't.
1: No, I was not.
2: Queen City X is on the doorstep here, and the rides... I love the Queen City X, but some of the I can't do some of the rides. I'm just I'm going to admit it. I'm
1: bit of a pansy.
2: Well, we got Craig on the line. What's going on?
3: I'm just calling about your ride thing.
1: Yeah.
3: Poor Sean, man, you got to grow a pair of cojones there, buddy.
4: Well, I think I got to knit myself a pair of balls and
1: I'll keep them for you. Is that
4: right? Jen's purse.
1: No. You know what? He's a trooper.
4: It's the things that spin, man. If I spin, I feel like I'm going to throw up, and then I feel like I wrecked my whole night.
3: The Zipper was one of my favorite rides.
2: Well, then you should go for it. Go for a ride on it.
3: I suffer chronic back pain, so me walking.
4: Sure. Here's the excuses.
3: Yeah.
2: Listen, Craig. I can hear the rides. They're calling your name.
1: Craig! Craig!
3: Oh, I know it is.
1: Craig!
3: All those fun rides are.
1: You say no, Craig.

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0: Sure, it's hot out, but at least it's a dry hot, right?
19: Good Lord, it is hot.
0: Jack 945.

0: the Eagles in Hotel California. It's the kind of day where you can actually use your command start in the summer to cool down your car.
1: It is hot. It feels like 33 degrees right now. 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Mm-hmm. We're going to see highs of 29 degrees.
0: It's going to be beautiful that evening.
1: Mm-hmm. I took a look for Shake the Lake coming up August 21st, 22nd.

0: and we're here for a good time. Driving home with Sean and Jen on Jack. Glorious and warm and hot today, but we can't complain because we remember what minus 30 feels like.
1: Mm-hmm. And, I mean, think about the people working construction.
0: Yeah, it's kind of hard. We say, yeah, my air conditioner wasn't working so well. Meanwhile, these people are like, I will find you.
1: Yes.
0: I will cut you.
1: That's right. Well, on our text line, some people are agreeing with you, Sean, which is funny to me because the teacups ride at QCX, that ride, that's the one that broke you years ago.
0: It looks so innocent. It's for children. Let's remember, this is a ride for children.
1: Well, Karen and Glen Karen, she says the teacups.
0: Wait. Karen and Glen Karen? Glen Karen Karen.
1: There we go. She says the teacups fooled me too. They look so cute, but they broke her.
0: That's the trick of it.
1: I know.
0: I still have flashbacks.
1: They're like tiny little porcelain traps.
0: They spin you around, and it doesn't stop. And the kids are like, yay. And you're like, I got to be here for another 6 hours while I'm nauseous.
1: I know. Oh. What's the ride that broke you? I want the backstory. 306-936-JACK.
0: It's Blondie. Call me.

0: It's finally five.
1: It's go time.
0: The workday is done.
2: Why don't you go home?
3: Come on, go, go, go, go, go.
4: Here we go.
3: Go.
0: Time to pull the 5 o'clock whistle.
5: Driving home in the heat, it takes a while for the air conditioner to kick on in that car, and you're wondering, what are we going to do for supper? You're not going to slave over the oven. I suggest banana split.
6: Ice cream.
5: Put some chocolate sauce in there so you get your vegetables, you got your fruit with the banana.
6: What is the vegetable?
5: Your dairy. You get it all. You get your protein. You know,
6: okay.
5: throw a chicken breast on there. And
6: why not? Maybe a piece of broccoli.
5: The 5 o'clock whistle for kitchen gear on Hill Avenue and on Buckingham.
6: Well, you let me know if you're seeing anything out there. I'm not seeing any accidents that we need to worry about. But I will say the Ring Road near Albert Street, particularly slow because of the construction.
5: Mm-hmm.
6: Louvain, that South Louvain, the resurfacing is done.
5: Mm-hmm.
6: But right now, Louvain and Dewdney, painfully slow.
5: All right, so.
6: So maybe just avoid Louvain. I will tell you, though, Victoria seems not as bad as usual. Maybe try that.
5: She just jinxed it right now. Someone's like, way to go, Jen.
6: Here.
5: All right, let's pull the whistle. Honk, honk.

0: down on the corner. I think Sean is right. I think we should all have ice cream for dinner tonight. That's a great plan.
1: I was right.
0: Yeah, driving home with Sean and Jen.
1: Lois Missens went on the Zipper, the great Queen City X ride, back in 1978. And she has not been on a ride since.
0: From 1978.
1: Lindsay Lowe, what's the deal here? She can go on all the roller coasters and everything, but leave the Ferris wheel alone. I will not get on the Ferris wheel.
0: Is it the height? Is
1: it
0: that it stops at the top? Because that's kind of freaky.
1: It's a safe one.
0: Moose Jaw Kelly, what ride broke you?
2: The Zipper. That Zipper and the Gravitron. The Gravitron years ago kind of screwed me up, but the Zipper, I think I lost all my money, I lost my wallet, and probably ate about 15 people's puke.
0: Oh.
1: Well, you're in there with other people, and they're around you spinning around, so if someone lets go the chunks, man, it's all over.
2: I'm telling you, it was like smorgasbord, and I was like, I wasn't even wanting a corn dog.
1: I had half of a turkey leg.
0: Yeah, it was the Zipper that broke me, too. Not in that way, thank God, but still, I felt so nauseous. I was the first year that I had saved up and bought the whole all-access pass,
2: Oh, my God.
0: So no more tickets, and what do? I go on the Zipper. I think it was one of my first rides, and it broke me. I was done for the night. No more rides.
1: You mentioned the Gravitron. I remember that ride that it would spin so fast it would suck you to the wall.
0: Yes.
2: And the floor would drop up.
1: Yes. And I'm telling you, one time I wore gym shorts. So let's just put the science.
2: Did you have tighty whities on
1: boxers. So they're pressed against, like, try and imagine your hand stuck to the wall and then picking up and slapping it on your crotch so you could try and, like, help them.
0: Wait a minute. Would this be my life as an older woman if I went on the Gravitron now?
2: Oh, well, maybe.
0: Picking them out of my armpits? Okay, is that what we'd be doing?
2: Yep, you'd be, as long as they don't bruise your eyes.
0: I'm going to try it.
1: I'm going to wear the tightest bitch I can find.

0: Big Me, September 15th, Mosaic Stadium. That's going to be a great show. We got Helix, we got Quiet Riot, we got Shake the Lake coming up. And Paul Langlois of the Tragically Hip will be performing Casino Regina Show Lounge August 15th. We have a pair of tickets. If you'd love to go, we'd love to send you for free. 306-936-JACK. 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
2: I will tell you what album I'm holding in my hand if you answer this. Sean, you go first.
0: Well, I can see the album you're holding.
2: That's true.
0: So I can't really compete.
2: That's true, but still answer this question.
0: Okay.
2: Have you ever been cheated on?
0: Not that I know of. Well, I saw that post with you and Kian Schaefer Baker.
2: Oh, yeah,
0: said
2: the
0: you were
2: fake
0: having
2: post.
0: His baby.
2: I'm his baby mama. Not really. No.
0: That wasn't true.
2: But if you can imagine being cheated on, it would be absolutely devastating.
0: For sure.
2: Now, Journey, on their album Evolution, Steve Perry wrote a song about being cheated on.
0: Which song is that?
2: Lovin', Touchin', Feelin'.
0: I thought that was about.
2: I know.
0: Doing the.
2: You think it's about the hanky-panky.
0: Hanky-panky.
2: Yeah, no, it's about someone else cheating on you doing the hanky-panky.
0: Well, we have it here on vinyl. I'm going to listen closely to lyrics and see if I can detect the hurt and the pain
2: oh,
0: in this song.
2: Oh, it's there. It's there.

0: Loving, Touching, Squeezing, Journey, their album Evolution. Now, that album, incredible. Did you have it back in the day? We are playing vinyl every single Tuesday. It's Turntable Tuesday.
1: Now, I thought that song was about making love. Loving, Touching, Squeezing.
0: Yeah, it is not.
1: So I listened to the lyrics. You make me want to weep, I want to die. Just when you said we'd try. When I'm alone, baby, by myself, you're out with someone else. I've never heard those lyrics until today. You wrecked this song for me.
0: There was Loving, Touching, and Squeezing, but not with him.
1: It was the wrong person.
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0: Martha and the Muffins. They got the right idea right now. 30 degrees, feels like 35, and just about no wind.
1: I know.
0: 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Tomorrow, we're going to see 31 degrees as a high. 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
1: This is crazy. You got just a little bit of time left to enter this crazy concert getaway to Toronto. It's Jack's Rockstar Summer from Mr. Lube and the Shake Shop. We're going to send you and someone you love, hopefully you love, to Toronto for a little game with the Blue Jays at Rogers Center on September 15th. And then the very next night, you know what you're going to see? AC freaking DC live in concert.
0: Incredible.
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0: AC/DC on our text line. Jessie in Harbor Landing. She's like, hey, Shaman Jen, any chance you could get me into that AC/DC concert in Toronto?
1: We can't take bribes anymore.
0: No. Anymore?
1: Can't do it anymore.
0: No, we can't even go, Jesse. We can't even win because we work here.
1: My name is now Shane, and that's Jane.
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1: Hey, who's this?
4: Yeah, this is Aaron.
1: Aaron, we're just a day away from Queen City X. The rides. Is there one ride that broke you?
4: Yeah.
0: What happened?
4: Well, I was just thinking about it. It just reminded me when I listened to the other stories. Like, man, when I was like 10 years old, I went to the X with my cousin, and he's a bit overweight.
1: Yeah, we laugh at that.
4: We went on the Polar Express, which is like the ride that goes around backwards.
0: Yes, with the loud music. Oonch, oonch, oonch.
4: Yeah, I mean, I was on the outside of it.
0: Oh, no.
4: And I just got crushed.
1: What, with his body or what?
0: Yes.
4: Yeah, the G-force pinning me up against the side.
0: Because there's like four people. You had your cousin and two other people crashing you into the side.
4: I remember crying from it. It hurt so much. And I was like, F that ride. I am done with that.
1: Yeah, do you want to go faster? I want to get off.
0: And the person working always, he lifts his hand in the air and says, more?
1: Yeah.
4: No.

0: Whether you lived in the 80s or just like pretending that you did, we've got you covered. Right, yeah. 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

0: Live at Home in the Sunshine, Sweet Child of Mine, Guns N' Roses, and 30 Degrees with Sean and Jenna and Jack.
1: QCX starts in a day. Can you believe it? Are you more interested in the food, in the shows, or in the rides? Well, for Trevor in Emerald Park, the rides broke him. He said, my kids begged me to get onto the teacups with them.
2: It's the worst.
1: He said, they were fine. I wasn't.
2: And they look so innocent. Like, you think, these are kids' rides. I could do it. Oh, well, we got Jordan on the show. Was there a ride?

0: far as it goes. Boston, more than a feeling with Sean and Jen on Jack. We got Alexander on the line. How you doing?
1: I just got home. Been a long day working.
2: Do you have air conditioning, Alexander?
1: No. I work in a shop, which is even worse, with no air conditioning.
2: Oh,
1: so it's a tin can slow cooker.
0: So like a cold shower as soon as you get home is probably sounds about right?
1: Yep.
2: And then walk around in your underwear.
0: Yeah, or less.
1: Sean knows where it's at.
0: Yeah.
2: Alexander, what is the ride that broke you?
1: The swinging ship.
0: You mean the pirate ship that goes up and back and forth?
1: Yeah, I used to love that one as a kid, and then a few years ago I got on it, and then for some reason it felt like they doubled the speed, and I felt the G-force, and I couldn't do it.
0: It's just you got older, that's what happened.
2: That's what happened, you got old.

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